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1: 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Repeating attention, engine 11, rescue 9. Correction, engine 11, rescue 1. Engine 11, rescue 1. Mohawk Ambulance, Delta Response, 320 New Scotland Avenue. Cross Forest Avenue, Norwood Avenue. 25-year-old male, unconscious. Timeout. 2024, engine 11.
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Mike Ambulance, V Bravo response, EMS call. 75 New Scotland Avenue, cross of South Lake Avenue, Holland Avenue. 70-year-old male was fallen. Repeating attention, Engine 11, Mike Ambulance. V Bravo response, EMS call. 75 New Scotland Avenue, cross of South Lake Avenue, Holland Avenue. 70-year-old male who has fallen. Timeout, 2041.

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Engine 9, Mike Ambulance, they offer response. EMS call 40 Tyler Avenue. Crossroad of Kate Street, Matilda Street, 88-year-old female, sick person. Repeating attention, Engine 9, Mohawk Ambulance, A Alpha response, EMS call 40 Kyler Avenue. Crossroad of Kate Street, Matilda Street, 88-year-old female, sick person. Timeout is 20:53.

truck one, Mike ambulance, truck one. Mike ambulance, AL for responding EMS call. 347 South Pearl Street, cross of Bassett Street, Alexander Street. Police are on the scene. Scene is secure. They have a 39-year-old male laceration. Repeating, truck one, Mike ambulance, A, Alpha response, EMS call. 347 South Pearl Street, cross of Bassett Street, Alexander Street. Police are on the scene. Scene is secure. Party with a laceration. Time out, 20:55.

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Region House, 200 Washington Avenue Extension, room 638. Across the wrap road, room 155, 93-year-old female, unconscious. 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

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Cross of Twitchell Street, New Scotland Avenue. 75-year-old female was born. 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Cross through to Twitchell Street, New Scotland Avenue for a fall. Timeout 21-27.

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That's Engine 2, Truck 2 to Rescue Squad, Battalion 1. Order of gas. I say there's a problem with the stove. 221 Sheridan Avenue, Cross Street, Dove Street, Lark Street. 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I say there's a problem with the stove. 221 Sheridan Avenue. 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Timeout is 22:09.

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Engine 11, truck 4, engine 11, truck 4, see Charlie response. In the area of 22 Ridgefield Street, caller report hearing a smoke detector going off, unknown which house. Cross Partridge and Pister Streets. Repeating engine 11, truck 4, see Charlie response. In the area of 22 Ridgefield Street. For a smoke detector going off. 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Timeout 2242.

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Timeout 2249. 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

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Repeating to Rescue Squad, Rescue 2, Mike Ambulance, D-Delta response, EMS call. 235 Livingston Avenue, cross of North Swan Street, Lark Street, 21-year-old female, difficulty breathing. Timeout is 22:02.

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Attention Engine 5, Rescue 9, Mohawk, D-Delta response, 35 South Ferry Street, on the first floor. It's a 70-year-old male, difficulty breathing, crosses Church and Dongan. Again, that's Engine 5, Rescue 9, Mohawk, D-Delta response, 35 South Ferry Street, first floor. 70-year-old male, difficulty breathing, crosses Church and Dongan. Times 2351.

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Attention, Engine 2, Rescue 2, Mohawk, see Charlie response. 543 North Pearl Street, apartment 206. It's a 23-year-old male with abdominal pain. Crosses North 1st Street, North 2nd Street. Again, that's Engine 2, Rescue 2, Mohawk, see Charlie response. 543 North Pearl Street, apartment 206. It's a 23-year-old male with abdominal pain. Crosses North 1st Street, North 2nd Street. Time is 012.

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Attention Engine 7, Mohawk, Be Bravo Response, 293 Ontario Street, nailed down in the store, unknown medical problem, crossing Hamilton Street, Madison Ave. Again, this Engine 7, Mohawk, Be Bravo Response, 293 Ontario Street, nailed down in the store, unknown problem, crossing Hamilton Street, Madison Ave. Time 033.

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Dungeon Truck 3 and Mohawk Alpha response, 23 McKinley Street, 20-year-old male, laceration to the hand, process South Manning, Lincoln Ave. Again, this Truck 3 and Mohawk Alpha response, 23 McKinley Street, 20-year-old male, laceration, process South Manning and Lincoln, time 042.

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0: 911 Rescue 1 Milwaukee, Delta Response, 71 Lexington Avenue, on the first floor. It's a 45-year-old male, difficulty breathing, crosses Sheridan and Elk. Again, that's Engine 1 Rescue 1 Milwaukee, Delta Response, 71 Lexington Ave, first floor. It's a 45-year-old male, difficulty breathing, crosses Sheridan Ave and Elk. Time is 3:09.
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0: Attention, Truck 1, Mohawk, A-Alpha response. 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They have a 36-year-old male. 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Reading this, Truck 1 and Mohawk, Alpha response. 126 Park Street in South Station's booking. They have a 36-year-old male. Needs a medical eval. 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

Running along the Alpha. 115 Crump Kill Road, across the Aspen Circle and University Ave. Apartment 609 for Elixir. And that's truck 3 on the A-Alpha. 115 Crump Kill Road, across the Aspen Circle and University Ave. Apartment 609 for Elixir 403.

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Truck 4 responding A Alpha, 175 South Swan Street, going to the Myrtle Ave side of the street. Police have a 58-year-old male, started as a mental health eval, now they're asking for AFD as well. Cross Elm Street, Myrtle Ave. Again, this Truck 4 A Alpha response, 175 South Swan Street, going to the Myrtle Ave side. Police have a 68-year-old male, like a medical eval. Cross Elm Street, Myrtle Ave. Time is 4:40.

Engine 1, Rescue 1, Mohawk Sea Charlie, response. 167 Quail Street, inside Quail Street Market. It's a male in the store, difficulty breathing, crosses State Street, Western Ave. Again, this Engine 1, Rescue 1, Mohawk Sea Charlie, response. 167 Quail Street, in the market. There's a male inside, difficulty breathing, crosses State Street, Western Ave. Times 444.

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0: 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Are you able to read me?
1: Sure, for I was correct. I was confirming with police radio that you can actually return to service. They no longer need a medical assessment.
0: Before received.

to enter one in Mohawk Bravo response. North Lake, Washington Ave. There's a male on the corner, unknown problem, telling people he's having a heart attack. Again, that's engine one in Mohawk B-Bravo response. North Lake Ave, Washington Ave. It's male on the corner, possible heart attack. Time is 5:01.

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0: Attention, Truck 2, Rescue Squad, A Alpha Response, 6C, as in Charles, Old Hickory Drive. It's a carbon monoxide alarm going off in the second floor hallway across the Shaker Road, Route 9. Again, this Truck 2, Rescue Squad, A Alpha Response, number 6C, as in Charles, Old Hickory Drive. Carbon monoxide alarm in the second floor hallway across the Shaker Road, Route 9. Time is 5:10.
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Extension Engine 5, Alpha Response, 220 Green Street, Apartment 12, Ages and Henry. The Lyft is for mail there, crosses Rensselaer Street, Bassett Street. Again, that's Engine 5, Alpha Response, 220 Green Street, Apartment 12, Ages and Henry. So Lyft is for mail, crosses Rensselaer and Bassett. Time is 5:27.

0: 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I just didn't leave Harvard number.
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0: Suspension Engine 5, just for PD's call ticket, can we get any kind of description or plate for that vehicle?
1: Dark colored sedan with, it looks like a broken driver's side window.
0: Receive, we'll get him over 5-2.

Attention Engine 11, Mohawk, B-Brow Response, Hackett Boulevard, South Manning Boulevard. Mail down, unknown problem. Again, this Engine 11, Mohawk, B-Brow Response, Hackett Boulevard and South Manning. We're mail down, unknown problem. Time is 6 o'clock.

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1: Avenger 11606.

attention, truck 3, Mohawk AF response 115, Cromfield Road, OHOP Shalom, crosses Aspen Circle, Eustace Ave, 66-year-old male, medical condition, nausea. It's going to be apartment 1013, beating for truck 3, Mohawk AF response 115, Cromkill Road, OHOP Shalom, crosses Aspen Circle, Eustace Ave, apartment 1013, 66-year-old male, medical condition, 6 months.

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1: Engine 10, truck 2, CTOL response, SUNY 1400 Washington. SUNY crosses Fuller and Germain. Colonial Tower, Livingston Building on the 6th floor. Repeating for engine 10, truck 2, CTOL response, 1400 Washington Ave. SUNY crosses Fuller and Germain, 6th floor of the Colonial Tower, Livingston Building, at 6:40.

0: 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We have a Type 1 dormitory high rise, nothing showing. 110's going out of command, we'll be investigating.
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0: Attention Rescue Squad, Rescue 2 Mohawk D Delta Response 52 North Swan Street, crosses 3rd and 2nd. It's going to be apartment 101, 54-year-old female, difficulty breathing, difficulty speaking. Repeating for Rescue Squad, Rescue 2 Mohawk D Delta Response 52 North Swan, crosses 3rd Street, 2nd Street, apartment 101. 54-year-old female, difficulty breathing, 648.
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0: Let's see, we're getting an automatic alarm for 16 Eagle Street. Stand by, I'll put it over. I just didn't want to put it over all the hill name if I didn't have to.
1: I'll start it over there.
0: One, truck 2, see truck response. 16 Eagle Street crosses is Columbia Street for an automatic alarm pull station. It's going to be engine 1, truck 2, see Charlie response. 16 Eagle, 16 Eagle Street, the courthouse cross from Columbia Street, a pull station automatic alarm. 16.
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95, truck 1115 Grand Street, see Charlie, response for an automatic alarm. Officer Ashgrove, please, Myrtle Ave. 95, truck 1115 Grand Street, see Charlie, automatic alarm there. Ashgrove, please, Myrtle Ave. 770.

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See Charlie response, automatic alarm. Cross your Clinton Ave and 1st Street. Engine 2, truck 2, 2020, Tenbrook Street. See Charlie, automatic alarm, Clinton Ave, 1st Street, 731.

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7 Rescue 1 Mohawk, 822 Washington Ave. Police are on the scene. Locked out of the house there. They believe somebody inside having some type of unknown medical issue across the West Lawrence Street and North Allen Street. 10-7, Rescue 1 and Mohawk. So see Charlie B. Spots, 822 Washington Ave. There's going to be the first floor. Police are on the scene there. They're locked out of the house. They believe someone's inside having an unknown medical issue across the West Lawrence Street and North Allen Street. 828.

0: 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Make this a good intent. You can return engine 7 and return the rescue in the ambulance.
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0: Well, I'm eating a fire dispatch.
1: So happy.
0: Was the 822 Washington Ave call canceled or address update?
1: No, it was canceled. We've been trying to get a hold of you. Got to try and keep your radio on. I have to call out in room.
0: See you. Thank you.

7 engine 1, rescue 1 truck 2, squad battalion 2, 268 Bradford Street, behind 400 Central, to see Charlie response. There's an old building, apparently the front of the building is falling down. Russell Ontario Street and Partridge Street, to engine 7. Engine 1, rescue 1, truck 2, squad battalion 2, 268 Bradford Street, see Charlie response. Apparently there's an old building there.

0: the old building. Apparently, the front of the building is falling down across Ontario Street and Partridge Street. It's Engine 7. Engine 1 Rescue 1 Truck 2 Squad Battalion 2 at 268 Bradford Street. See Charlie Response. Apparently, there's an old building there. The front of the building is falling down across Ontario and Partridge. B-59.
1: Battalion 1, dispatch. I'm at Clinton Lake. Cancel Battalion 2, I'll take it.
0: 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Battalion 2.
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0: 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We had a 1.5 story ordinary construction. This building is under renovation. Looks like the front wall has collapsed onto Bradford. We're still investigating. We do have a high tension line down. We're going to need National Grid. We're also going to need FIU.
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Going to be on the first floor. 82-year-old male there with a breathing problem. Engine 2, Rescue 2 in Mohawk, 181st Street, Delta Response for breathing problems. 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North Swan and Lark, 926.

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Drop one Rescue 9, Mohawk 259 South Pearl Street, see Charlie response. 53-year-old male there with a breathing problem, crosses South Ferry Street and Arch Street. Truck 1 Rescue 9, Mohawk 259 South Pearl Street, City Mission, see Charlie response for a breathing problem, South Ferry and Arch, 937.

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Rescue 1, Truck 3 and Mohawk. 353 2nd Street, Delta Response, apartment 1, 35-year-old male with a seizure, crossing Judson Street and North Lake Ave. It's Rescue 1, Truck 3 and Mohawk. 353 2nd Street, Delta Response, a male with a seizure. It's going to be apartment 1, Judson and North Lake, 939.

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2: Three C, what are the particulars, and we're going to be responding from Swan and First.
0: Truck 3, how far did you get?
1: Washington and Manning.
0: All right, engine 2, disregard.
1: Are we continuing dispatch?
0: Yeah, continue on it.

0: The Italian one just had own companies are clearing Bradford Street in the city of Signal 20, then turned over to City Code. FIU is going to stand by on C.
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0: eastbound Chicago 52. Can you reach out to Verizon? One of the wires that's across the road is their wire, according to National Grid, and we're going to need someone to come and pick that up off the road and take it down.
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0: 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Crossing Fuller Road at Spring Street, or Spring Team Road. 80-year-old female, near the front porch there. Okay, it's engine 4, Alpha 140, watch snap extension. Crossing Fuller Road at Spring Team Road. An 80-year-old female fell, lift assist only near the front porch at 1014.
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0: 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Okay, that's Andrew 1, Rescue 1 in Mohawk, D-Delta response, 504 Central, Cause of Partridge and Manning, apartment 21, had a 54-year-old male, difficulty breathing there, 10 and 24.
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0: 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Our dispatch got the wrong room number.
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Engine 2 more, way out for response. 39 New Hope Terrence. We crossing the Jane Drive. Gonna have a 27-year-old female. Pretty sure she's about to pass out. States the apartment door is gonna be unlocked for you guys, and there is a dog there, so be advised. And that's Engine 2 and Mohawk Alpha, 39 New Hope Terrence, crossing Jane Drive. 27-year-old female, sick person. Doors unlocked for you guys. Your dog is in the house. 10:38.

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1: 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Just have them ring the bell. We're in quarters.
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0: 接下来这句话。那句话。
1: I'm fine. She said I was on the phone as well. What hospital are you going to, Sister Sasha?
0: To go to Albany Med.
1: Where you see? Which restroom are you for?
0: That's correct.
1: Where you see, sir? Thank you.

Engine 11, rescue 9, Mohawk, D-Delta response, already met. Coming in front of the B entrance. I have a male patient in and out of consciousness. Also Holland and Myrtle. And that's Engine 11, rescue 9, Mohawk, D-Delta response, already medical center. Coming in front of the B entrance, in front of the B entrance. B as in Bravo, male patient in and out of consciousness. Across the highway in Myrtle, timeout 10:52.

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They don't have ET, though. They said they'll call back when they get one, though. 5236.

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Engine 4, Mohawk 178, washing out extensions, and yeah, in response, going to be in the lobby, 50-year-old female there. I'm sick, across the Fuller Road and Ramp Road. It's Engine 4, Mohawk 178, washing out extension, yeah, in response, in the lobby for the female sick, Fuller Road and Ramp Road, 1050 Circle.

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Engine 5, Rescue 9, Mohawk, Morton Ave, South Pearl Street, Delta response. Can you get in front of the bus stop for a male with a seizure? Engine 5, Rescue 9, Mohawk, Morton Ave, South Pearl Street, Delta response. Can you get in front of the bus stop for a male with a seizure? You're out 1110.

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0: Engine 11 Truck 4, Battalion 1, the squad, 47 Oakwood Street. It's a B Baker response. The resident on the scene has a gas leak. They've already contacted National Grid. However, still having an issue there. Crosser Fairview Ave and Barnett Streets. Engine 11 Truck 4, Battalion 1, Rescue Squad, 47 Oakwood Street. B Baker response for gas leak. 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

Truck 3 Engine 10, Mohawk, 28 Colvin Ave, see Charlie response. 87-year-old female there who's sick across Lincoln Ave and Central Ave. Truck 3 Engine 10, Mohawk, 28 Colvin Ave, see Charlie response for female there, unknown medical problem. Across Lincoln Ave and Central Ave, 1119.

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97 Mohawk Quail in Sherman Street, V Baker response for male down, unknown medical problem. It's going to be in the alleyway that's there. It's 97 in Mohawk Quail in Sherman Street. It's V Baker response for male down with an unknown medical problem. There's a police unit that's on the scene there also. 1132 up.

0: 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We're in servicing quarters.
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0: Oakland Command Dispatcher. Scene was turned over to car 54 and the homeowner. The appliance was isolated from the gas. We're in service on the street.
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1: 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I didn't hear a request for him.
0: Okay, yeah, can we get him started? Can you send him hot?
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1: Lisa.

Adjuan Rescue 1, Mohawk, Washington Park. It's going to be over by the lake house. The Delta response for mail down, unknown medical problem. Adjuan Rescue 1, Mohawk, Washington Park. Over by the lake house, Madison, New Scotland side. It's a Delta response for mail down, unknown medical problem. State Street, Madison Ave, 12 minutes.

0: Chris, you want to try it?
1: Truck 1, Mohawk 32 Catherine Street. Yeah, in response, going to be in front, 70-year-old female there, medical problem, across to Clinton Street and Elizabeth Street. Truck 1, Mohawk 32 Catherine Street. Yeah, in response, in front, female there with a medical problem, Clinton Street and Elizabeth Street, 1205.
2: Pretty thorough, Washington Department.

Truck 3, Mohawk 42, Elliott Ave, Adam response, 46-year-old female there who's sick, across from Wellington Ave, and Mead Ave. Truck 3 and Mohawk 42, Elliott Ave, AM response, 46-year-old female there with a medical problem. Across the Wellington Ave, 1216.

0: 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The caller was staffed at Skyler Mansion, and the person they were calling for left prior to our arrival. 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

0: truck 3, Mohawk 17, Vine Street. Hey, Adam, response. 80-year-old male there who's sick. Crosses a Russell Road in the dead end. Truck 3, Mohawk 17, Vine Street. Hey, Adam, response. 80-year-old male there who's sick. Off of Russell Road. 1242.
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It's A-Adam response, Crosser Everett, and Colvin Ave. It's Engine 7 and Mohawk 99 Central Ave, A-Adam response to the Gateway Diner, 85-year-old male there sick, Crosser Everett and Colvin, 1255.

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0: Lisa, why don't you have them upgrade and also let them know we need a stair chair when they get here.
2: 42.
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0: 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We're not coming up with anybody.
1: I came from Huck Finn's, that's all I have.
0: Crazy, we'll take a look.

0: Engine 5 Rescue 9, Mohawk 6, Kyler Street. Sea Charlie response, 47-year-old female allergic reaction. Crosser Sloan Street and Elizabeth Street. Engine 5 Rescue 9 and Mohawk number 6, Kyler Street. Sea Charlie response. It's going to be the upstairs apartment, 47-year-old female allergic reaction, Sloan Street and Elizabeth Street, 1328.
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1: 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I can handle that.
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0: 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We can cancel the Mohawk coming here. We ended up coming up with an individual who had called. There's no patient here, a patient denying EMS. Keep us in service on the street.
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Engine 1-163 Dana Ave. He had a response for a lift assist, Department 2, across from New Scotland Ave and Robin Street. So Engine 1-163 Dana Ave. He had a response, 70-year-old female with a lift assist, Department 2, New Scotland and Robin, 1338.

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Engine 11 at Moff, 428 Whitehall Road, and response apartment 203, 77-year-old male sick, across from Bancroft Street and Westford Street. Engine 11, Mohawk 428 Whitehall Road, and response apartment 203, 77-year-old male there, unknown medical problem. Bancroft Street and Westford Street, 1351.

Engine 9, Truck 4, 360 Whitehall Road, see Charlie for the automatic alarm. This is South Main Ave and South Manning Boulevard. Engine 9, Truck 4, 360 Whitehall Road, see Charlie for the automatic alarm there across the South Main Ave, South Manning Boulevard, 1355.

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Engine 2 Rescue 2, Mohawk Henry Johnson Boulevard and 3rd Street, the Delta response. A person there with an overdose. It's Engine 2 Rescue 2, Mohawk Henry Johnson Boulevard, 3rd Street, Delta response for possible overdose. 1438, you're out.

Engine 9, Mohawk 200 Southern Boulevard. Today, Adam responds, 46-year-old male there who's sick. It's Engine 9 and Mohawk 200 Southern Boulevard, the New York State Thruway Barracks there. It's an AM response, 46-year-old male there who's sick. You're on a 1440.

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They're going to have to turn onto Noonan Lane and then take a right and come past the thruway maintenance facility to get to it.

0: 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You can't from Mohawk on the side.
1: 42.
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truck 3 engine 10 Mohawk 115 Crumkill Road. It's a Delta response apartment 403. 57-year-old female there with chest pain. Crosser Aspen Circle used to say. Engine 10 truck 3 Mohawk 115 Crumkill Road, Delta response department 403 for a chest pain call. You're out at 1459.

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Attention engine 11, rescue 9, Mohawk Sea Trout response. 561 New Scotland Ave. Crosses Onderdonk, South Allen. Unresponsive male down in front of the bank. Repeating for engine 11, rescue 9, Mohawk Sea Trout response. 561 New Scotland Ave. Crosses Onderdonk, South Allen. It's going to be a white male on the ground, black t-shirt, unresponsive.

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1: 47, you going to New Scotland, sir?
0: We're on the 3rd Street.
1: 1533. Thank you.
2: 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We're going to need a stair chair.
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1: Attention truck 3 Mohawk, 980 State Street, A Alpha response. Crosses West Owens, northbound. 40-year-old male out with the police, ETOH. Repeating for truck 3 Mohawk, A Alpha response. 980 State, crosses West Owens, northbound. 40-year-old male, ETOH. Okay, rolling. 1533.

0: 59, 52. Tower 42, arriving at North Tower.
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Corner of Holland Ave and Notre Dame Drive. 40 mil down in the area. 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Repeating for Engine 11, Mohawk B, Bravo response in the area of Holland Ave and Notre Dame Drive. 40 mil down the area. 1638.

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0: Engine 11 dispatcher. We've checked the area. Do you have a callback?
1: Yeah, all we have is that down in the area, caller couldn't give exact location. They're a passerby no longer in the area.
0: All right. 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

0: 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New Scotland Ave, South Main Ave. Put a person down in the corner, caller believes it's an overdose. Repeating for Engine 11, Rescue 9, Mohawk D Delta response. New Scotland, South Main, person down in the corner. Possible overdose. Call is no longer on scene 17.
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0: 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If you're going to sign us an incident number, you can put it under other, and we'll be operating on channel 3 if you need to get a hold of us.
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2: 11, I had some background noise in the other channel. So you say they need 104 back there because the patient's doing what now?
3: He's on the ground in front of the library again. He had walked off initially, and now he's down on the ground again.
2: Racing.

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Repeating for Truck 1, Rescue 9, Mohawk, see Charlie response, City Mission 259 South Pearl, across the South Barren Arch, 28-year-old male, possible overdose, 17.

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0: 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So, looked like 107C keyed up.

0: Truck 1, Rescue 9 Mohawk, Truck 1, Rescue 9 Mohawk, be advised. Patient's going to be at 222 South Pearl Street. 222 South Pearl Street, 1741. Truck 1.
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1: That's correct.
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0: 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We'll be waiting at the speedway. Truck 4 Mohawk AF response, 353 Southern, crosses Mount Hope, City Line, 37-year-old male, medical condition at the speedway, 1749.
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2: Seven.

Testing engine 11, B Bravo, response 274 Hackett Boulevard, crosses Weiss Road, South Main Boulevard. Mail down the middle street, off of ETLH. Engine 11, Mohawk, B Bravo, response 274 Hackett, crosses Weiss Road, South Main Boulevard. Mail down the middle street, off of ETLH.

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Apache Engine 7, Engine 10, Mohawk D, Delta Response 5, North Manning, crosses Clinton Ave, 2nd Street, 38-year-old female, vomiting blood. Repeating for Engine 7, Engine 10, Mohawk D, Delta Response 5, North Manning, crosses Clinton, 2nd, 38-year-old female, vomiting, hemorrhage, 8 to 18.

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1: 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Dispatcher, be aware, correct cross streets are going to be 2nd and 3rd Street.

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Patrick, return 97 to service. 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

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Engine 5 Mohawk, B Bravo, 101 South Pearl Street, crosses Hamilton and Van Zandt, apartment William 2 Nora, 79-year-old male, medical alarm, 1832.

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1: Roger, 5, receive Mohawk heading to South Pearl. Dispatch to Mohawk heading to South Pearl, you can cancel.

Dispatch, Asia 1, Rescue 1, Mohawk, Charlie response, EMS call. The 16 is found at with CBS. Cross of Morris and Myrtle. It's going to be for patient outside of the building, possible overdose. That's Engine 1, Rescue 1, Mohawk. Charlie response, EMS call. 16 to Scotland, the CVS. Morris, Myrtle. It's going to be for a patient outside of possible overdose. 18 for an

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1: 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He's behind, currently behind the CVS at 16 New Scotland.
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1: Rescue 34, go ahead.
0: Yes, sir. I'll take a Mohawk ambulance, Alpha, to the Empire State Plaza between building Agency 1 and 2 on the plaza level. You just put it in as a sick person and assign us to that call as well. You actually keep it under the same incident number.
1: Recent. That was agency level or agency buildings plaza level between 1 and 2, you said?
0: Correct, close to the fountain. I can direct them. If they find the Albany fire vehicle, we'll direct them from there.

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1: West, unit on, go ahead.
0: Opening dispatch, state fire. If you can get a hold of that Mohawk unit coming to the plaza, if we have a state trooper down at the bottom of the south ram's horn, when you come towards the bus turn, they can meet them there. They'll bring them up.
1: Appreciate you.
2: Mohawk 50 is en route and receives message.
1: Appreciate you.

0: Rescue 34 dispatch. Do you copy me? Location.
1: That's correct. Second location, same incident number.
0: Very good. Thank you, sir.

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0: 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Keep it all in the same incident number and the same location.

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0: Yes, sir. Our first patient transported BLS to Omni Med aboard Mohawk 15.

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0: Hi, we're looking for a better location for the 240 State Street. 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
1: They had somebody leading you from the south. I know from Mohawk 50, though. They were just there, and they knew where to go.

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1: Mohawk 18 for 240 State Street.
0: Mohawk 18, if you respond towards the North Arterial, you can head to the Ram's Horn. There should be a State Police member there to escort you in.

0: 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Can you raise the animals coming to the Empire State Plaza?
1: And walk 18. Walk 18.
0: Rescue 34 to Mohawk 18. You're going to enter through Madison Avenue at the gate. The state police will guide you in from there. We're on the plaza level.
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1: I think 42.

Extension, Engine 7, Engine 2, Truck 2, Rescue 2, Rescue Squad, Engine 1, Truck 3, Battalion 2. Okay, alarm of fire is being transmitted. 508 3rd Street crosses Coyle Street and Ontario Street. Call said it was a grease fire inside the home. Repeating for Engine 7, Engine 2, Truck 2, Rescue 2, Rescue Squad, Engine 1, Truck 3, Battalion 2. A alarm of fire is being transmitted. 508 3rd Street crosses Coyle and Ontario for a grease fire. 1943.

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That's Truck 3 Mohawk B Bravo response. 115 Chrome Kill, Ohio Shalom, crosses Aspen Circle, Eustis Ave. Apartment 1103, female fell, elderly. Looking for Truck 3 Mohawk B Bravo, 115 Chrome Kill, crosses Aspen Circle, Eustis Ave. Apartment 1103, elderly female fell. I think we're

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